That was a cut off Jeremy Pelt's album, Our Community Will Not Be Erased, called Manifesto. Jeremy tells us this release is a love record, a positive reinforcement of his community and their merits. The band lays down a mean rhythm from start to finish, with his trumpet at the forefront. Hope you enjoyed. Up next, one of band leader I.L. Vilner's very own compositions called Express Tracks. With a runtime of 1 minute and 28 seconds, this tune goes by in the blink of an eye. But not without solos from trumpeter Brandon Lee and I.L. himself. Up-tempo and energetic, this one's sure to make you want to get up and stomp, whether you're in the Big Apple or not. Hit it.

Let's heat things up a little more with pianist Monica Herzig. Monica's achievements in jazz are tremendous. From performing in countless festivals to hosting her own radio show called Talking Jazz to teaching at Indiana University and the Jam Music Lab University in Vienna, she's touched the music world in just about every way. This time around, the song starts out calm and breezy, but by the end, it's a powerful musical storm that you'll want to get carried away in. Here's Sacred Earth.

Once again, it's time to dive into the Brass Palace with Kurt Elling. He's joined in this effort by the WDR Big Band, and they're no ordinary jazz group. These cats belong to a public broadcasting system in Germany called, you guessed it, WDR. WDR provides quite the selection of media across the nation, including 6 different radio networks, a television service, and several musical groups. They've kindly lent their big band to Kurt Elling for a record that truly lives up to the hype. Add in the talents of saxman and conductor Bob Mincer, and you've got one legendary recording. Take a listen to Current Affairs.

You were just a child. You were just a tiny soul, a little bit. How were you to know the truth?

0: Gafieira Rio Miami's bringing the sounds of Brazil straight to you with Pé do Meio Samba. The future of Gafieira, a type of Brazilian dance music, is in this big band's hands. And they're proving that the style is not just for the ballroom. The group uses multiple genres of Brazilian music to create a sound that's new and can be enjoyed by all. And we hope you did. I'm Joseph Dallas. Thanks for joining me for this week's countdown of the best in jazz. Until next time, here's to the good life that always includes great jazz.
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1: I'm Deborah Lou Harder for the Met. Tune in for a dazzling performance from last fall, Donizetti's La Fille du Régiment. Erin Morley stars as Marie, the girl raised by a regiment of soldiers, opposite Lawrence Brownlee as the love-struck Tonio. They're joined by Susan Graham and Peter Kallmann, conducted by Giacomo Sagrapanti. The Daughter of the Regiment, Saturday on the Robert K. Johnson Foundation Metropolitan Opera International Radio Network.
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4: From QCS Classic, it's Music and Lyrics, the public radio series about American songwriters. Hi again, I'm Ellis Bromberg, and tonight we'll hear tunes written by Robert Mellon, Dana Swees, Jack Reardon, and Johnny Burke. But we'll open the show with music written by Hoagie Carmichael, who composed more than 50 hit songs, music that was memorable and hummable and recorded by countless singers and musicians. He's best known for composing four of the most recorded songs of all time, Stardust, Georgia on My Mind, Heart and Soul, and our first song tonight, The Nearness of You. It's considered Carmichael's most straightforward, tender love song. One music critic said it was a forthright expression of the romantic world in which boys and girls once dreamed and danced and gazed and held hands. I don't know, maybe that world doesn't exist anymore, but it sure is recreated beautifully in the classic version by Ella Fitzgerald and Louis Armstrong, The Nearness of You.

The Nearness of You, Ella Fitzgerald and Louis Armstrong, Louis on trumpet and vocals. Ned Washington wrote the lyrics, Hoagy Carmichael composed the music, and Mr. Carmichael is our featured songwriter in tonight's opening segment. Hoagland Carmichael was born in Bloomington, Indiana in 1899, and he was something of a Renaissance man. Besides his songwriting, he was a musician, an actor, and a lawyer. Some of that lawyering was done near here in West Palm Beach in the mid-1920s, where he was a legal clerk. Even before that, while studying law at Indiana University, he founded his first band, and he met the famous jazz cornetist Bix Beiderbecke, who became the most important influence on Carmichael's life. It was Beiderbecke who urged Carmichael to try his hand at composing, and his first song, Riverboat Shuffle, co-written with Dick Voynau and performed by Beiderbecke's band, the Wolverines, became Carmichael's first recorded work and first published piece of music. Lyricist Mitchell Parrish added lyrics later. Here's Birch Pereira on vocals and bass with his group, the Gin Joints, and the Riverboat Shuffle.

Carol Sloan with Frank Wess on flute and One Morning in May, the lyrics by Mitchell Parrish. We're listening to the compositions of Hoagy Carmichael tonight on Music and Lyrics. Here's B.G. Adair at the piano with the Oscar-nominated song from the film Canyon Passage, Old Buttermilk Sky.

The witty lyrics by Harold Adamson on My Resistance Is Low. That was Billy Stritch and Clea Blackhurst, Stritch on piano as well as vocals. A song that composer Hoagie Carmichael performed himself in the film noir The Las Vegas Story. I've got a pair of songs now from lyricist Robert Mellon. This first one, with music composed by Guy Wood, gives us an opportunity to remember the wonderful singer and actress Cleo Lane, who passed away last July at the age of 97. Known for her four-octave range, here she is with Toots Thielemans on harmonica and My One and Only Love.

Alan Harris, joined there by Yotan Silverstein on guitar and Pascal LaBeouf on piano with Stranger on the Shore. The lyrics by Robert Mellon and the music composed by clarinetist Acker Bilk, who you may remember had the number one hit on the Billboard chart back in 1961 with his own instrumental recording. Glad to have you with us for this week's session of music and lyrics from the Great American Songbook here on QCS Classic. Ellis Bromberg with you from our Treasure Coast studios. Now a pair of songs composed by Dina Swees, one of the historically overlooked women composers of the Great American Songbook. She wrote with lyricist Edward Heyman one of Hollywood's iconic songs, You Oughta Be in Pictures. Here is George Ween on piano and vocals with Sam Margolis on tenor saxophone. You Oughta Be in Pictures.

honest with yourself. Don't try to fake romance. Yes, the good life, to be free and explore the

Polka Dots and Moon Beams. That's Rannie Lee on vocals with Richard Ring on guitar. The lyrics by Johnny Burke, the music composed by Jimmy Van Heusen. And that'll just about do it for us tonight. Ellis Bromberg here in our Treasure Coast studios, thanking you for stopping by. Hoping you'll be back with us next Friday evening at 9 on QCS Classic 88.9 FM HD2 and WQCS.org. A gentle reminder that WQCS is a listener-supported public radio station. 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When the homepage comes up, look for the link that says Donate. It's there in the upper right-hand corner. Click on it, and it will take you to a secure page where you can make an annual or monthly contribution at whatever level is comfortable for you. And we will say thank you. Don't go away. Right after the break, we'll be traveling over the radio waves to Lake Arrowhead, California, for this week's edition of American Parlor Songbook, where J.P. Houston and Julie Van Heusen will entertain us with songs, stories, and comedy sketches. Always a good listen.

at the macro level, zoomed all the way out. Knowledge is an overall endeavor of humanity. Understand it all, right? Way in close on a person-to-person basis, it's just know enough of what those smart people figured out so far. I guess if you didn't teach anybody, though, you wouldn't find those pioneers, nurture them, you know, so they grow up to answer those big overall questions. And it does seem that the more every average person at large knows, the better we all get by. Education and a fair, productive society seem to go hand in hand. Everyone basically knowing on the same level, you know, out there understanding the rules, exchanging ideas, sharing wealth, out there getting by, just doing it. And for those who can't, there's always that old truism. Those who can't do, teach. Those who can't teach, host a rambling musical public radio show. So, we're going to get smart this week. Knock ourselves over the head with some books, see if anything sticks. Stick around. Detention only lasts an hour.

0: a piece of music once performed in the White House by Martha Washington's granddaughter and a favorite of the ill-fated last Queen of France, Marie Antoinette, thus the nickname of that work, The Queen, the Berlin Philharmonic there with Franz Joseph Haydn's 85th Symphony in B-flat major, Herbert von Karajan at the podium.
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2: I'm Deborah Lou Harder for The Met. 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Erin Morley stars as Marie, the girl raised by a regiment of soldiers, opposite Lawrence Brownlee as the love-struck Tonio. They're joined by

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Holy Spirit and Water. And we'll get to that again in the third hour. More Baroque music from Dietrich Buxtehude, his Sonata No. 3 in A minor. But this second hour is dominated by one work, Henryk Gorecki's modern masterpiece, the Symphony No. 3, Symphony of Sorrowful Songs. I've played it before. This will be its second airing on the third floor. A solo soprano sings Polish texts in each of the three movements. The first is a 15th century Polish lament of Mary, mother of Jesus, of course. The second, a message written on the wall of a Gestapo cell during World War II. And the third, a Silesian folk song of a mother searching for her son killed by the Germans in the Silesian uprisings. The first and third movements are written from the perspective of a parent who has lost a child, and the second movement from that of a child separated from a parent. And the dominant themes of the symphony are motherhood, despair, and suffering. Though the work is quite sublime and clearly well worth the listen. This piece was introduced to me only a couple of years ago, but again, it is a very popular work from the 20th century. We'll hear Sofia Kolanowicz, soprano, with the Polish National Radio Symphony Orchestra, conducted by Antoni Witt.

This is Symphony Cast from APM, American Public Media. I'm Steve Seal, and this week we're at the South Bank Centre's Royal Festival Hall in London with the London Philharmonic Orchestra. Founded in 1932 by the conductors Sir Thomas Beecham and Malcolm Sargent, the London Philharmonic was created as an intended rival to the existing London Symphony Orchestra and the BBC Symphony Orchestra. To be sure, orchestral rivalry isn't the kind of thing that is intentionally created very often. But in a profoundly musically rich environment like 1930s England, it could only be beneficial to the cause of music making as a whole. In 1993, the LPO was appointed resident orchestra of the Royal Festival Hall on the South Bank of the Thames, one of London's major concert venues. And since 1995, that residency has been jointly held with the Philharmonia, yes, another one of the city's outstanding international-level ensembles. During its history, the orchestra has been led by such luminaries as Sir Adrian Bolt, Bernard Haitink, Sir George Schulte, Klaus Tennstedt, and today, Edward Gardner is in charge, and it's he who will lead this concert of two works. First, a piece that has been named by at least one esteemed source the greatest classical composition of the 21st century so far. Danish composer Hans Abramsen's Let Me Tell You, a song cycle for soprano and orchestra retelling the story of Ophelia from Shakespeare's Hamlet, but from Ophelia's point of view. Premiered in 2013, it was a critics poll in

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